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1: 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I manage Chemical Music Studio. 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

0: gonna stand up and speak out about the injustice. Sometimes it feels like there's only just us, you know? What are we fighting for? How are we gonna fight it, you know?
1: 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Putting the spirit back into Sydney.

Savina Casa, my Vavanga was a tico and on the Vinger having a bomb in a can die. The Vacavini Vinacatico, Buona Turanga. The Vacalilla that tico money took to Kuningito and Vima Dawa. Johnny Wookie, Nakavacalib town, no mooning owner, can a macutu lucky tico, a can a Vacalilla the tico money took to Kuningito, and on the top of New Orleans, even a can go and a curry radio. Mebaka ni sa toso saratiko na vitala noa ni Fiji Day ena mebaka theoretiko ena Edison Road Community Center. Ena mbongi binakendai sa tokongo na wakangu mekero na mai vitala noa falakaleka ena vika salalota kitiko ena vuku ni kenangan revi na menda mai marotakabata na embaki lima sanga bulkaono.

with my crew. What it do, what it do? I make a switch with my crew. Shorty on a nigga won't leave me alone. Leave me alone. Damn, shorty. Sipping on Patron, make my

0: A deadly tune from Denzel Kennedy. Absolutely love that track, and it's been a minute since I've listened to it. If you haven't heard that one yet and you love it, make sure you add it to your Spotify playlist or your Apple Music playlist. It's definitely one that I will be playing a lot more now that I've heard it again. As I mentioned, we were in Grafton this past week, and we got to catch up and meet. I actually got to meet Brian from Walkabout Barber, and you know, I've always sort of followed this guy, and I've seen his stuff, and I was admiring, you know, the great work ethic, and you know, the things that he shares, and where he is now from where he was, and all those sort of things, and it was really amazing to see. Now, unfortunately, I can't play this interview in full because it does go for about 20 minutes, but here is a little sneak peek for you. And if you want to hear the whole interview, you can also catch it on the One More Breakfast podcast, which is available on Spotify and some of your other favorite podcast platforms. So yeah, head over, check it out. And here is a part of that yarn for you right now. Check it out. G'day mob, it is Lockie Skinner, and we are down here at the Gurugan Wellbeing Day today, and joining me on the air right now is the man of the hour, the reason we are here. It is Brian from Walkabout Barber. How you going, man?
1: Yama, my brother. So good to be on here with you, and so good to be up here on Bundjalung Country. So I just want to pay my respects to the local people here and also the bordering neighboured tribal groups as well, and the services, and especially Auntie Cheryl that's brought us up here. It's great to be

0: But also give us a call on 0266 428 677.
1: Yeah.
0: Or pop on our website. They've got a you can send us a message through there, and we'll give you a call back.
1: Fantastic. Well, Aunt, well done on today's event. I know your legs are going to be a little bit sore later on because you've done all this walking around. But let me tell you, this is not a sponsorship message. But that recover and refresh, that leg compression thing, get your legs in there because you'll be right then.
0: Oh, Dad, I will be for sure. Thank you.
1: Thanks so much.
2: Alrighty, we are moments away from wrapping up the show, but right now this one, it's Jessica Mowboy with live, actually, from Mighty Hoopla, Sydney. This song's called Inescapable. Haven't heard it for a while. Here it is, right here on Gullagan Girrwarra, 93.7 Koori Radio, 2BBB, and the National Indigenous Radio Service.

mind. You're wasting all this precious time. I love to see the city from high when she's asleep. In the morning come, the technique is you'll come out to play.

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1: Gather round people, let me tell you a story, an 8-year-old story.